nature deals not in smooth continuous. The computer has been told to continue drawing these lines but changing the direction. Now I'm going to generate a fractal before your very eyes. In fractals, I'd like to show you how she does this, every so often and at different distances. Now that's a very simple set of instructions, but look what happens after they've been carried out for, say, 10 generations.

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Nothing's coincidence. My best friend packed his things, threw him in the car. I haven't seen him since. 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
1: 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And just as a split second silence followed by the rattle on the Richter scale. As the battle rages on, our fate is constant. Ups turn to down, smiles turn to frowns, but resilience remains. Still resolute under the rain. Screams feed deep inside lungs are flung into the night air. And right to the end, we attack and defend with guts and gall. Taking command of our fate through the power of our old foe, the ball.

You know, you doing all of that. Please, I got my own bins. I got my own ends. I got my own money. I don't need you to do anything. But if you want to be there for me, be there for me.